If you had one shot, one opportunity, seize everything you ever wanted, one moment, would you capture it?

you take my hand and come with me, because you look so fine that I really want to make you mine. I say you look so fine that I really want to make you mine. 4, 5, 6, come on and get your kicks. Now you don't